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6: Tornado watch remains in effect. Showers and thunderstorms are likely through the evening. Some of them could be strong to severe. They should taper off and end toward midnight. Skies remain mostly cloudy overnight. Low 55 to 60. Southwest winds 5 to 10 miles an hour. Mix of sun and clouds on Thursday. High in the lower 80s. West winds 5 to 10 miles an hour. 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That's a look at your forecast. For Fargo-Moorhead, I'm meteorologist Scott Kaplan.

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missionary. Thrive Fest North 2026 is coming to the Stutzman County Fairgrounds July 31st and August 1st in Jamestown, North Dakota, featuring Ben Fuller. We Are Messengers. 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
4: Tornado watch remains in effect. Showers and thunderstorms are likely.

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0: 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My favorite thing is being in the car and my kids belt out the songs that you guys have on the radio. 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

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One sec. JTC? What does that mean? Oh, join the conversation. 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
6: Tornado watch remains in effect. Showers and thunderstorms are likely through the evening. Some of them could be strong to severe. They should taper off and end towards midnight. Skies remain mostly cloudy overnight. Low 55 to 60. Southwest winds 5 to 10 miles an hour. Mix of sun and clouds on Thursday. High in the lower 80s. West winds 5 to 10 miles an hour. 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For Fargo, Moorhead, I'm meteorologist Scott Kaplan.

Drive Fest North 2026 is coming to the Stutsman County Fairgrounds July 31st and August 1st in Jamestown, North Dakota, featuring Ben Fuller. Nowhere to turn but Jesus. We are Messengers. You can count on that. You know what he's like. You've seen him do it a thousand times, yeah. Jamie McDonald and more. 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
8: Tornado watch remains in effect. Showers and thunderstorms are likely through the evening. Some of them could be strong to severe. They should taper off and end towards midnight. Skies remain mostly cloudy overnight. Low 55 to 60. Southwest winds 5 to 10 miles an hour. Mix of sun and clouds on Thursday. High in the lower 80s. West winds 5 to 10 miles an hour. 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That's a look at your forecast. For Fargo, Moorhead, I'm meteorologist Scott Kaplan.

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5: Cloudy skies tonight, some showers and thunderstorms likely, mainly before midnight, low 55 to 60, southwest winds 5 to 10 miles an hour. Mix of sun and clouds Thursday, we'll get up into the lower 80s, west winds 5 to 10 miles an hour. Partly sunny, an afternoon shower and thunderstorm Friday, high in the upper 70s. 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That's a look at your forecast for the FM area. I'm meteorologist Scott Kaplan.

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4: Mostly cloudy skies tonight, some showers and thunderstorms likely, mainly before midnight, low 55 to 60, southwest winds 5 to 10 miles an hour. Mix of sun and clouds Thursday, we'll get up into the lower 80s, west winds 5 to 10 miles an hour. Partly sunny, an afternoon shower or thunderstorm Friday, high in the upper 70s. 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I'm meteorologist Scott Kaplan.

0: I was searching for peace, for hope that I just couldn't find. I ended up turning on Life Data 7.9, and I really do believe that is where God found me. The rest is history. That was 10 years ago. That's every morning now. I get to hear my little three-year-old sing the songs now in the back seat.
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2: Cloudy skies tonight, some showers and thunderstorms likely, mainly before midnight, low 55 to 60, southwest winds 5 to 10 miles an hour. Mix of sun and clouds Thursday, we'll get up into the lower 80s, west winds 5 to 10 miles an hour. Partly sunny, an afternoon shower or thunderstorm Friday, high in the upper 70s. 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That's a look at your forecast for the FM area. I'm meteorologist Scott Kaplan.

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3: Mostly cloudy skies tonight. Some showers and thunderstorms likely, mainly before midnight. Low 55 to 60. Southwest winds 5 to 10 miles an hour. Mix of sun and clouds Thursday. We get up into the lower 80s. West winds 5 to 10 miles an hour. Partly sunny and afternoon shower or thunderstorm Friday. High in the upper 70s. 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That's a look at your forecast for the FM area. I'm meteorologist Scott Kaplan.

0: When I was in college, I had TV shows that I'd put them on, and it was like a comfort food. So I'd study with them on in the background because I knew what it was going to say. And I knew what it said was something I enjoyed or appreciated and found comforting. And I find hearing about how much God loves me and the people around me very comforting.
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If you're facing the impossible right now, know that you serve the God of the impossible. 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
2: Mostly cloudy skies tonight, some showers and thunderstorms likely, mainly before midnight, low 55 to 60, southwest winds 5 to 10 miles an hour. Mix of sun and clouds Thursday, we get up into the lower 80s, west winds 5 to 10 miles an hour. Partly sunny, an afternoon shower or thunderstorm Friday, high in the upper 70s. 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That's a look at your forecast for the FM area. I'm meteorologist Scott Kaplan.

Psalm 23. The Lord is my shepherd. I have all that I need. He lets me rest in green meadows. He leads me beside peaceful streams. Uplifting Life 97.9.

0: And I saw a car with the Life 97.9 sticker. And I was like, fine, I'll try that. And I kept listening. Over time, I began to notice the positive impact it was having on me. And so now I have the sticker as an outreach.
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3: Mostly cloudy skies tonight. Some showers and thunderstorms likely, mainly before midnight. Low 55 to 60. Southwest winds 5 to 10 miles an hour. Mix of sun and clouds Thursday. We get up into the lower 80s. West winds 5 to 10 miles an hour. Partly sunny and afternoon shower or thunderstorm Friday. High in the upper 70s. 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I'm meteorologist Scott Kaplan.

0: 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It wakes me up in the morning and throughout my day. 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

This is a test of the Fargo operational area of the North Dakota Emergency Alert System. In the event of an emergency, this system would bring you important information. This test is now concluded.

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2: For the rest of the night, any lingering showers or thunderstorms ending, low 55 to 60, southwest winds 5 to 10 miles an hour. Mix of sun and clouds Thursday, high in the lower 80s, west winds 5 to 10 miles an hour. Partly sunny Friday, chance for an afternoon shower or thunderstorm, high in the upper 70s. 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More information available on their Facebook page. That's a look at your forecast for the Red River Valley. I'm meteorologist Scott Kaplan.

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Thrive Fest North 2026 is coming to the Stutsman County Fairgrounds, July 31st and August 1st in Jamestown, North Dakota, featuring Ben Fuller. Nowhere to turn but Jesus. We are Messengers. You can count on that. You know what he's like. You see him do it a thousand times, yeah. Jamie McDonald and more. 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

speak with human eloquence and angelic ecstasy, but don't love, I'm nothing but the creaking of a rusty gate. If I speak God's word with power, revealing all of his mysteries and making everything as plain as day, and if I have faith to say to a mountain, jump, and it jumps, but I don't love, I'm nothing. 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

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Jeremiah 29:11, "For I know the plans I have for you, declares the Lord. 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
3: Sunny clouds for the rest of the night. Any lingering showers or thunderstorms ending, low 55 to 60. Southwest winds 5 to 10 miles an hour. Mix of sun and clouds Thursday, high in the lower 80s. West winds 5 to 10 miles an hour. Partly sunny Friday, chance for an afternoon shower or thunderstorm, high in the upper 70s. 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More information available on their Facebook page. That's a look at your forecast for the Red River Valley. I'm meteorologist Scott Kaplan.

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2: 20 clouds for the rest of the night. Any lingering showers or thunderstorms ending. Low 55 to 60. Southwest winds 5 to 10 miles an hour. Mix of sun and clouds Thursday. High in the lower 80s. West winds 5 to 10 miles an hour. Partly sunny Friday. Chance for an afternoon shower or thunderstorm. High in the upper 70s. 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More information available on their Facebook page. That's a look at your forecast for the Red River Valley. I'm meteorologist Scott Kaplan.

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0: There's always something to laugh at. And even if it's not laughter, it's a smile, something hopeful, a fun little tidbit that we can pull from it. 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
4: Sunny clouds for the rest of the night. Any lingering showers or thunderstorms ending. Low 55 to 60. Southwest winds 5 to 10 miles an hour. Mix of sun and clouds Thursday. High in the lower 80s. West winds 5 to 10 miles an hour. Partly sunny Friday. Chance for an afternoon shower or thunderstorm. High in the upper 70s. 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That's a look at your forecast for the Red River Valley. A meteorologist, Scott Kaplan.

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0: 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So just another way to share Jesus with them. 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
2: Any clouds for the rest of the night? Any lingering showers or thunderstorms ending? Low 55 to 60. Southwest winds 5 to 10 miles an hour. Mix of sun and clouds Thursday. High in the lower 80s. West winds 5 to 10 miles an hour. Partly sunny Friday. Chance for an afternoon shower or thunderstorm. High in the upper 70s. 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More information available on their Facebook page. That's a look at your forecast for the Red River Valley. I'm meteorologist Scott Kaplan.

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1: 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Weather.
2: Plenty of clouds for the rest of the night. Any lingering showers or thunderstorms ending. Low 55 to 60. Southwest winds 5 to 10 miles an hour. Mix of sun and clouds Thursday. High in the lower 80s. West winds 5 to 10 miles an hour. Partly sunny Friday. Chance for an afternoon shower or thunderstorm. High in the upper 70s. 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More information available on their Facebook page. That's a look at your forecast for the Red River Valley. I'm meteorologist Scott Kaplan.
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0: It's so interesting to me how you turn the radio on and there's the song. I remember thinking, man, for King and Country, God uses that music. It was God only knows. I was out having a tough day at work. That song was playing just as I was getting into the car, and it was like, oh, that's right. God knows, and everything else will be okay.
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For the Lord Most High is awesome. 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
2: Sunny clouds for the rest of the night. Any lingering showers or thunderstorms ending. Low 55 to 60. Southwest winds 5 to 10 miles an hour. Mix of sun and clouds Thursday. High in the lower 80s. West winds 5 to 10 miles an hour. Partly sunny Friday. Chance for an afternoon shower or thunderstorm. High in the upper 70s. 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More information available on their Facebook page. That's a look at your forecast for the Red River Valley. I'm meteorologist Scott Kaplan.

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3: Clouds for the rest of the night. Any lingering showers or thunderstorms ending. Low 55 to 60. Southwest winds 5 to 10 miles an hour. Mix of sun and clouds Thursday. High in the lower 80s. West winds 5 to 10 miles an hour. Partly sunny Friday. Chance for an afternoon shower or thunderstorm. High in the upper 70s. 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More information available on their Facebook page. That's a look at your forecast for the Red River Valley. I'm meteorologist Scott Kaplan.

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1 Corinthians 5:17, anyone who belongs to Christ has become a new person. 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
3: Becoming sunny today with a high of 80 to 85. Winds are out of the west at 5 to 10 miles an hour. We're partly cloudy overnight, 55 to 60. Sunshine for tomorrow, highs are 75 to 80. And we're sunny and warm Saturday, 85 to 90. 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With your forecast for Fargo-Moorhead, I'm meteorologist Rob Carolyn.
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2: Becoming sunny today with a high of 80 to 85. Winds are out of the west at 5 to 10 miles an hour. We're partly cloudy overnight, 55 to 60. Sunshine for tomorrow, highs are 75 to 80. And we're sunny and warm Saturday, 85 to 90. 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With your forecast for Fargo-Moorhead, I'm meteorologist Rob Carolyn.

Psalm 23. The Lord is my shepherd. I have all that I need. He lets me rest in green meadows. He leads me beside peaceful streams. 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
3: Becoming sunny today with a high of 80 to 85. Winds are out of the west at 5 to 10 miles an hour. We're partly cloudy overnight, 55 to 60. Sunshine for tomorrow, highs are 75 to 80. Then we're sunny and warm Saturday, 85 to 90. 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With your forecast for Fargo-Moorhead, I'm meteorologist Rob Carolyn.
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2: Becoming sunny today with a high of 80 to 85. Winds are out of the west at 5 to 10 miles an hour. We're partly cloudy overnight, 55 to 60. Sunshine for tomorrow, highs are 75 to 80. And we're sunny and warm Saturday, 85 to 90. 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With your forecast for Fargo-Moorhead, I'm meteorologist Rob Carolyn.

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0: absolutely amazing. 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My favorite thing is being in the car and my kids belt out the songs that you guys have on the radio. 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

0: It's The Bright Side with Jeremy and Elena. Good morning.
1: Good morning. Rise and shine. There's no clouds in the sky. It's just beautiful.
0: Yeah, they're all down on the ground. No, I'm kidding.
1: It's true. It did feel like driving through the mountains.
0: Yeah,
1: it's, this morning.
0: It's foggy for sure. I was like, oh, this could be a plot to a little movie. Just driving in here. The scenery was perfect for
1: it. I felt like we were going to go like try and get the dragon out of our mountain and then accidentally find a ring along the way. You know what I mean? Like, that's what it felt like.
0: A pesky dragon.
1: Those misty mountains, man.
0: There is quite a bit of fog out. So I guess, yeah, be aware of that. But be aware that you can also have a really awesome day today. So excited about that.
1: Hey, that's so true. Here's some more praise to get you started. It's Toby Mac.

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0: What's the next step for you in your faith? Maybe you have some questions you want answered, or maybe you just simply want to be reminded of what the good news is.
1: Yeah, we've got some really good, simple resources that help you get started. So there's like things like where you can read in the Bible, some recommended books, and just a few devotionals also that you can get. 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

0: You know, there is something pretty awesome that if you would explain this to a person that doesn't live in the Red River Valley, they would be like, what? That's unbelievable.
1: I'm already wondering what you're talking about. Hey, it's the Bright Side. Jeremy and Elena here.
0: Yeah. So for me, yeah, obviously I've been here like a year.
1: Yeah.
0: So one thing that I would tell my friends that are in other states, back in Iowa or whatever, is something super, super special about getting your tags here. So in Iowa, you have to go to the DOT or you have to do it by mail and you have to kind of like pre-plan it, which is fine. It's adulting.
1: Make sure you do it weeks in advance so it can come through the mail in time.
0: Yeah. Or you have to sit in line and you actually have to take like a number and all that. It's pretty similar here.
1: Yeah.
0: But it takes days. You have to do like schedule appointments. Sometimes it's like 3-4 weeks out. Here's something super special that is dear to my heart now. The fact that I can walk into a grocery store and get my tags taken care of in 6 minutes.
1: Yes. You're talking about those vending machines, right?
0: Yes, the kiosk.
1: I mean, I know it's not like a vending machine, but like it is the fastest way to renew your tabs or whatever it is.
0: Yes.
1: Whoa.
0: 6 minutes, as long as it took me to get out of there.
1: Wow.
0: It beeped at me the whole time, but it was 6 minutes.
1: Whoever came up with that, I think, is the most brilliant inventor of all time. Like, I'll put him above Einstein because I value their work so much.
0: Yes, God bless you.
1: Whoever invented it.
0: 100%. Friend, what would you tell your friend that is something very special about the Red River Valley that only really happens here? Give us a text, 701-356-0979.
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6: Sunshine today, though we'll notice a little cloudiness drifting our way through the afternoon. It's 80 to 85 later today. Winds are west at 5 to 10 miles an hour. We're partly cloudy tonight. Lows are 55 to 60. Tomorrow, sunshine, a little more comfortable with highs of 75 to 80 tomorrow afternoon. Skies are clear tomorrow night. The lows are near 55. Sunny and warm weather for Saturday, highs 85 to 90. The forecast is being brought to you as a service of Integrity Convenience Store located at 25th Street and 52nd Avenue South in Fargo. More information available on their Facebook page. It's currently 61, partly cloudy in Fargo-Moorhead. I'm meteorologist Rob Carolyn with your forecast for the FM area.

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0: God will. He'll take back all that ground that the enemy stole, including that space in your mind that was filled with fear. Hey, it's The Bright Side with Jeremy and Elena, and this is your verse of the day.
1: It's Psalm 34:4, and it says, I sought the Lord and he answered me. He delivered me from all my fears.

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0: We're letting go today.
1: Hey, it's The Bright Side with Jeremy and Elena. This is your daily verse.
0: If you feel like you've been at it, you've been running at 1,000 miles an hour, this is your chance to do this. Deep breath. In and out. You've got this. Mm-hmm. And you can lay it down. All that pressure you've been feeling to have it figured out, the fear of failing, comparison to other people, the need to control everything, timelines that aren't making sense, disappointments in your week, in your life, the silent stress that you've been carrying, the expectations, yours and others, your doubt, whispering, is this gonna even work? The feeling that you're not doing enough. This is your reminder. You can lay those things down. You don't have to own those. Those things don't have to own you. You can let Jesus carry it all. He has promised us that he will not fail us. He's going to follow through and take care of you no matter what you're facing. Psalm 46:10 says this, be still and know I'm God. God has got you covered. We simply have to be still. Let go of those things that you're worried about this week.
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7: Sunshine today, though we'll notice a little cloudiness drifting our way through the afternoon. It's 80 to 85 later today. Winds are west at 5 to 10 miles an hour. We're partly cloudy tonight. Lows are 55 to 60. Tomorrow, sunshine, a little more comfortable with highs of 75 to 80 tomorrow afternoon. Skies are clear tomorrow night. The lows are near 55. Sunny and warm weather for Saturday, highs 85 to 90. The forecast is being brought to you as a service of Integrity Convenience Store located at 25th Street and 52nd Avenue South in Fargo. More information available on their Facebook page. It's currently 61, partly cloudy in Fargo-Moorhead. I'm meteorologist Rob Carolyn with your forecast for the FM area.

0: Uplifting Life 97.9, Cochran & Company with What Grace Can Do. Hey, it's The Bright Side with Jeremy and Elena. And friend, you can look forward to mostly sunny today and then a chance of thunderstorms.
1: Yes, I see it. I see it. And tonight, even tonight, there's a slight chance of thunderstorms. Mm-hmm. Okay, I know I'm excited, but thunderstorms might be the best thing ever. So it's potential. It's

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0: It's that time that the kids have been waiting for. It is summer vacation, very close. School's getting out for some schools today, their last day. But that also means there are some pretty awesome things happening this summer, and that's Vacation Bible School.
1: That is so true. There are so many VBSs. If you're looking for something for your kiddos near you, whether it's at night or during the day, there's a lot kicking off soon, including Illumination Station at Calvary Fargo. 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

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JTC? 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

0: You know, how would you describe the Red River Valley to your friends that maybe live in different states? And there's some things that are just kind of little bonuses that we get to reap from.
1: That's true. I might start by describing it as the Red River Valley. It's the right side where Jeremy and Elena.
0: R squared V for sure. And, you know, I was pleasantly surprised because I've been told this before, but I actually got to put it into motion with using a kiosk to get my tags for my vehicle. And I was so pumped about that.
1: Brilliant invention.
0: So incredibly pumped. Yeah. Bless that man or woman, whoever did that, whoever created that. But something else that happened that I'm super excited about is back in Iowa for my vehicle, it was like $720 to register it. Guess how much it is here?
1: Not that.
0: $120.
1: Yep.
0: I was so excited. I was just like, what is this place?
1: You know, I've never realized it was so expensive other places because I've only ever lived here.
0: Yes.
1: So, it's good. I didn't even realize it was a bonus.
0: Oh, it is such a bonus. It's like, especially one of those moments where you're walking into it and you're just like, all right, here we go. Because everyone has that feeling. You're just like, all right, I got to go register and this is going to be a thing. And then you look at it and you're like, what? What a pleasant surprise.
1: Hey, it makes room for all the boat licenses, all the other things that you could possibly have.
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8: Lots of sunshine today. It's going to be warm. Temperatures will reach 80 to 85 later this afternoon. The winds are westerly and they're about 5 to 10 miles an hour. Going to be partly cloudy tonight. Lows will drop down to about 55 to 60. More sunshine tomorrow. Highs are 75 to 80. Tomorrow night skies are clear. The lows are near 55. Sunny warm weather on Saturday with temperatures between 85 and 90. 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More information is available on their Facebook page. 67 degrees. We're mostly sunny currently. I'm meteorologist Rob Carroll with your forecast for Fargo Moorhead.
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0: What's that in the air? You know what that is?
1: Generosity?
0: Sure it is. It's the 97 days of summer because summer has a smell. It has a feeling.
1: Yeah.
0: It even has a taste.
1: Sweat and sunscreen.
0: Yeah, depending on what you fry also. But here's the thing though. The 97 days of summer also means just fun, but it means making a difference right here in the Red River Valley.
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2: 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Thanks to the Lord, we can know that those two things go together. 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

0: You know, here's some really awesome thing. You might have heard of winterizing your vehicle, but I just had an experience that reminded me that, no, you don't just winterize, you summerize your vehicle.
1: That might be even more important. Hey, it's The Bright Side. We're Jeremy and Elena.
0: And we're not talking about a summary and just saying like, hey, this is a summary of what's in my vehicle. No. Case in point, we are sitting at the softball diamond last night, and we get a little bit of everything. You get some heat, but then we also got rain. And we got the sun for a little bit too. And my wife burns.
1: Yeah.
0: Darling, I love you, by the way. But I'm just going to be straight. You burn. There was no sunscreen in her van. Usually we take my vehicle and I'm like, what's going on? It started raining. And I'm like, oh, surely there's an umbrella in there. No. We have to borrow one from a great Samaritan named Mandy. Thank you, Mandy. But I'm just thinking to myself, I'm like, I looked at my vehicle. My vehicle, I've got everything I need to survive off the grid. And my wife's vehicle has nothing.
1: I feel like we're learning there's two types of people. There's those who are like, you know what? Whatever happens, happens. And we're going to make it through. And then there's people like, maybe you and I both, Jeremy, where we're like, any circumstance, we're ready for it. There's a survival kit. Do you need to brush your teeth? Well, I got a toothbrush in the center console. I got whatever you need. Maybe your vehicle is like one of those.
0: Yeah.
1: I don't know.
0: Are you a summarized vehicle person? Let us know what your item is. Give us a text, 701-356-0979.
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10: Lots of sunshine today. It's going to be warm. Temperatures will reach 80 to 85 later this afternoon. The winds are westerly and they're about 5 to 10 miles an hour. Going to be partly cloudy tonight. Lows will drop down to about 55 to 60. More sunshine tomorrow. Highs are 75 to 80. Tomorrow night, skies are clear. The lows are near 55. Sunny, warm weather on Saturday with temperatures between 85 and 90. The forecast is a service of Integrity Convenience Store located at 25th Street and 52nd Avenue South in Fargo. More information is available on their Facebook page. 67 degrees. We're mostly sunny currently. I'm meteorologist Rob Carolyn with your forecast for Fargo-Moorhead.

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1: You know, you've heard of winterizing your vehicle, but I'm on this thing called summerizing your vehicle. Maybe we should trademark that thing. Summarize the vehicle. And that just means that you have all the things that you need that prepares you for summer and everything the Red River Valley's weather brings.
2: It's true. Hey, it's The Bright Side. We're Jeremy and Elena. And I just need you to know that everyone has a different level of preparedness for everything. You know, like Paul is ready for at any moment. He says this: I'm ready for disc golfing. I have extra in my car just in case some friend wants to go disc golfing with me, which I think is amazing. What's that thing in your car that you need to have?

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If you're facing the impossible right now, know that you serve the God of the impossible. Matthew 19:26 says, "Humanly speaking, it is impossible, but with God, everything is possible." 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

0: You know, summer be like trying to figure out what's in your vehicle here in the Red River Valley. And, you know, one of those circumstances happen. And, friend, we are discussing it right now.
1: It's true. There's a lot of needs in the summertime, and your vehicle should hold all of those needs. It's The Bright Side. We're Jeremy and Elena.
0: Yeah. Like case in point, yesterday, we went from sunny and kind of warm to cloudy to rainy to windy to back to warm again. And we were in a softball game for this. And so we're just sitting here trying to survive going through all of the seasons that the Red River Valley has to throw at you. And we're in my wife's vehicle and there's nothing in there. And she did text and say, Jeremy, I bought you that survival kit. And I'm like, that's true. And I love you for that. So that's where we're sitting at right now.
1: Well, I'm realizing I might have a lot of essentials for my vehicle, okay? Mm-hmm. A shovel. Mm-hmm. Important in summer and in winter. For summer, you can use it for sand, you know?
0: All that sand here.
1: I have three ice scrapers, I realized. Just in case. You never know in the summertime when a blizzard is going to hit.
0: Yeah.
1: Also, a first aid kit, so important. Mm-hmm. Straws. Essential, you know, there's so many summer essentials I've got packed up in my car, I realized.
0: Yeah. And like, you know, the whole thing is that we, you know, you've heard of winterizing your vehicle, but we're talking about summerizing your vehicle. And so some of those things that you need. So Elena and I, we basically ran out to our car and grabbed some stuff. Do we have it on Facebook, the picture?
1: Yeah, we've just posted it.
0: Okay.
1: Yeah, I have a lot of essentials that are important on there.
0: Number one essential for you right now that you have in your vehicle?
1: Straws.
0: Okay.
1: Just in case.
0: Mine is bug spray because the mosquitoes are just different here.
1: It's true. They come out of nowhere too. Hey friend, what is your summer essential that has to be in your vehicle at all times?
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6: Cloudy is to be drifting through the area, but that's going to be giving way to some sunshine later today. 80 to 85 for our high. West winds at 5 to 10 miles an hour, and they eventually will help push the clouds out. We'll be partly cloudy tonight. Lows will drop down to about 55 to 60. Sunshine tomorrow. Highs are 75 to 80. Skies are clear, and it's 55 tomorrow night. And sunny and warm Saturday with highs of 85 to 90. 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More information available on their Facebook page. 67 cloudy skies in Fargo-Moorhead. I'm meteorologist Rob Carolyn with your forecast for the Red River Valley.

0: It is absolutely wonderful watching what God is doing right here in the Red River Valley. Thanks to you. And friend, we're towards the end of our financial year and your gift is still needed. 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
2: We can't even get the cable company to answer us, yet God will. The doctor's too busy, but God isn't. We have our doubts about prayer. This is Max Licato. Jesus raised people from the dead, but a How to Vacate the Cemetery seminar? His followers never called for one, but they did want him to do this. Lord, teach us to pray. Might their interest have something to do with the jaw-dropping promise Jesus attached to prayer? Ask, and it will be given to you. When the disciples asked Jesus to teach them to pray, he gave them a prayer. Could you use the same? Father, you are good. I need help. Heal me and forgive me. They need help. Thank you. In Jesus' name, amen. Before amen comes the power of a simple prayer. Punctuate your day with it. This is Max Licato.

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1: Yeah, and it's going to be super awesome. And, you know, if you're just wondering, like, hey, what are the events that are happening right now, part of the 97 Days of Summer? Well, guess what? 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
1: Lord, have your way in my life.
0: Trust Him, and He

0: this I know.
1: What's something your parents do that is so embarrassing, but you secretly kind of love?
2: Hey, it's The Bright Side with Jeremy and Elena.
1: I just know that this kid loved it. We're coming up on, you know, the last days of school, the last day maybe for you today even. And this kid was so supremely embarrassed by his parents stepping off the bus on the last day of school. His parents had done this full-on rock band saying, school's out, and rocking out and saying, I love you to their kiddo. It was so much fun. The kid was sinking with embarrassment. But the best part was, as he's walking up to the house as quickly as possible to get away from his parents who are rocking out in the driveway in front of the school bus, he turns and he has this massive grin on his face.
2: And that's like, that's just the best. And so, friend, we're wondering for you, what's that thing that maybe your parents did or maybe that you do as a parent that just, you know, secretly you love it, but you act really embarrassed? Let us know. 701-356-0979.
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10: Life 97.9 weather. Cloudiness will be drifting through the area, but that's going to be giving way to some sunshine later today. 80 to 85 for our high. West winds at 5 to 10 miles an hour, and they eventually will help push the clouds out. We'll be partly cloudy tonight. Those will drop down to about 55 to 60. Sunshine tomorrow. Highs are 75 to 80. Skies are clear, and it's 55 tomorrow night. And sunny and warm Saturday with highs of 85 to 90. 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More information available on their Facebook page. 67 cloudy skies in Fargo-Moorhead. I'm meteorologist Rob Carolyn with your forecast for the Red River Valley.

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0: Let's make a difference in our community together this summer. 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

0: you're letting go today?
1: Hey, it's The Bright Side with Jeremy and Elena. This is your daily verse.
0: If you feel like you've been at it, you've been running at 1,000 miles an hour, this is your chance to do this. Deep breath. In and out. You've got this. Mm-hmm. And you can lay it down. All that pressure you've been feeling to have it figured out, the fear of failing, comparison to other people, the need to control everything, timelines that aren't making sense, disappointments in your week, in your life, the silent stress that you've been carrying, the expectations, yours and others, your doubt, whispering, is this gonna even work? The feeling that you're not doing enough. This is your reminder. You can lay those things down. You don't have to own those. Those things don't have to own you. You can let Jesus carry it all. He has promised us that he will not fail us. He's going to follow through and take care of you no matter what you're facing. Psalm 46:10 says this, be still and know I'm God. God has got you covered. We simply have to be still. Let go of those things that you're worried about this week.
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8: Cloudiness moves out, sunshine moves in. We're 80 to 85. Winds are going to be westerly at 5 to 10 miles an hour. It'll be partly cloudy tonight with lows of 55 to 60. Sunshine and comfortable weather heads our way tomorrow. Highs are 75 to 80. Skies are clear. Lows are near 55 tomorrow night. It'll be sunny, rather warm on Saturday. Highs are forecast to hit about 85 to 90. 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More information available on their Facebook page. It's currently 70 degrees. Skies are partly to mostly cloudy. I'm meteorologist Rob Carolyn with your forecast for Fargo-Moorhead.

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0: Good morning. We're the Bright Side, Jeremy and Elena.
1: You know, and just like this morning, it was pretty foggy. You'll have those times in your Christian walk where things just seem very unclear. But guess what? Jesus has laid down a foundation and a path for you to see clearly, only through him.

Thrive Fest North 2026 is coming to the Stutsman County Fairgrounds July 31st and August 1st in Jamestown, North Dakota, featuring Ben Fuller. Nowhere to turn but Jesus. We are Messengers. You can count on that. You know what he's like. You've seen him do it a thousand times, yeah. Jamie McDonald and more. 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

0: I don't know if you can feel it, but there are so many people that are coming to know Christ, that they're finding out that their way is not the best way, but the way that Jesus laid down this foundation for you and for me, it's truly remarkable. And that's why we want to help you develop a relationship with Jesus.
1: We don't want you to miss out on this. Jesus is the way, the truth, and the life. 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

0: You know, how would you describe the Red River Valley to your friends that maybe live in different states? And there's some things that are just kind of little bonuses that we get to reap from.
1: That's true. I might start by describing it as the Red River Valley. It's the right side where Jeremy and Elena.
0: R squared V for sure. And, you know, I was pleasantly surprised because I've been told this before, but I actually got to put it into motion with using a kiosk to get my tags for my vehicle. And I was so pumped about that.
1: Brilliant invention.
0: So incredibly, bless that man or woman, whoever did that, whoever created that. But something else that happened that I'm super excited about is back in Iowa for my vehicle, it was like $720 to register it. Guess how much it is here?
1: Not that.
0: $120.
1: Yep.
0: I was so excited. I was just like, what is this place?
1: You know, I've never realized it was so expensive other places because I've only ever lived here.
0: Yes.
1: So, it's good. I didn't even realize it was a bonus.
0: Oh, it is such a bonus. It's like, especially one of those moments where you're walking into it and you're just like, all right, here we go. Because everyone has that feeling. You're just like, all right, I gotta go register and this is gonna be a thing. And then you look at it and you're like, what? What a pleasant surprise.
1: Hey, it makes room for all the boat licenses, all the other things that you could possibly have.
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6: Life 97.9 weather. Cloudiness moves out, sunshine moves in. We're 80 to 85. Winds are going to be westerly at 5 to 10 miles an hour. It'll be partly cloudy tonight with lows of 55 to 60. Sunshine and comfortable weather heads our way tomorrow. Highs are 75 to 80. Skies are clear. Lows are near 55 tomorrow night. It'll be sunny, rather warm on Saturday. Highs are forecast to hit about 85 to 90. 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More information available on their Facebook page. It's currently 70 degrees. Skies are partly to mostly cloudy. I'm meteorologist Rob Carolyn with your forecast for Fargo-Moorhead.

0: 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Hey, it's The Bright Side with Jeremy and Elena. And friend, we have cleared through the fog. We have made it. But we have also found out that you don't just winterize your vehicle. You summerize it.
1: It's true. On top of that, parents are embarrassing, but we still love them. What are some other things that you have learned and grown in today? We'd love to know from you. 701-356-0979. We'll see you tomorrow.
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And aren't you glad we can't? Because there's no end to God's blessings for us. Life 97.9. Good morning. I'm Jill. I hope you are having a great Thursday so far. If not, I know this is going to help. It's Crowder reminding you to come as you are.

0: I see you. It's Joseph O'Brien on Uplifting Life 97.9. 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
0: Okay, get ready because you might need a tissue with this one. It's just that good. Lori in Fargo sends in today's story, and you can send me one too. Text me at 701-356-0979. Lori says when her son Nathan was 5, he asked Lori one day if he could change his name and being a good parent. Lori didn't react. She just asked more questions. And she said, well, what would you want to change your name to if you could? And get this. Nathan said, I want to be named Pastor so I can be a church talking guy when I grow up. Sweet. And I asked Lori, so does he still want to be a pastor? And she said, he's not sure right now, but I can say a week after he had asked to change his name, I overheard him talking to his brothers and he said, guys, God is already with you. You just have to open your heart and invite him in. 5 years old. Yeah, I'm thinking pastor just might be what he's called.
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7: We've gotten back into the sunshine as expected, and it continues for the remainder of the day. Temperatures 80 to 85 this afternoon, west winds at 5 to 10 miles an hour. It'll be partly cloudy tonight. Lows are 55 to 60. Sunshine tomorrow, a little more comfortable with an afternoon high of 75 to 80. Tomorrow night, skies are clear. Lows are near 55. Sunny, warm during the day Saturday with highs anywhere from 85 to near 90. 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More information available on their Facebook page. 76 and mostly sunny in Fargo-Moorhead. I'm meteorologist Rob Carolyn with your forecast for the FM area.

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Here's your uplifting verse of the day. It's Psalm 34:4. I looked to the Lord and he answered me. He saved me from everything I was afraid of. I'm the

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1: 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It's new from Micah Tyler, Perfectly, on Uplifting Life 97.9. Okay, what did you do to have fun as a kid during the summer? I love hearing these stories because everybody has such fun memories. For me, it was I would sleep in, of course, get up, eat my cereal, maybe watch some cartoons with my brothers, even as a teen. And then by the time the pool opened, I was there waiting. I think it opened at 11 or noon, and I would swim all afternoon until it closed for dinner. It was our little neighborhood pool. I'd go home, have dinner, and do whatever dishes or whatever were on my list for the day. And then I was back swimming until it closed for the night. That was such a great way to spend summer as a kid. And I'd always be there with my friends. How about you? What did you do? You can text me. I'd love to hear the story. 701-356-0979.
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8: We've gotten back into the sunshine as expected, and it continues for the remainder of the day. Temperatures 80 to 85 this afternoon, west winds at 5 to 10 miles an hour. It'll be partly cloudy tonight, lows are 55 to 60. Sunshine tomorrow, a little more comfortable with an afternoon high of 75 to 80. Tomorrow night, skies are clear, lows are near 55. Sunny, warm during the day Saturday with highs anywhere from 85 to near 90. 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More information available on their Facebook page. 76 and mostly sunny in Fargo-Moorhead. I'm meteorologist Rob Carolyn with your forecast for the FM area.

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Life 97.9, I'm Jill, and something uplifting for you right here from Charles Spurgeon. My dear friend, when grief presses you to the dust, worship there. When he told

When it feels like all your plans are falling apart, remember God's plan for you. Jeremiah 29:11. For I know the plans I have for you, declares the Lord. 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

0: 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Jen's memories, I think they could be mine, maybe yours too. She says, as a kid during the summer, I remember playing in the sprinklers, playing games with the neighborhood kids like freeze tag and Red Rover. Oh yeah, Red Rover. The simple, sweet little game that could break your arm, right? Kids got super competitive with Red Rover. What are your memories from summers as a kid? And do your kids do any of the things you used to do? I'd love to hear about it. 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
7: Afternoon will bring sunshine with some clouds and a west wind around 5 to 10 miles per hour and highs in the low to mid 80s. This evening and overnight will be partly cloudy with a northwest wind around 5 miles per hour and lows in the mid 50s. There will be some clouds around to start the day tomorrow before giving way to mostly sunny skies with highs in the upper 70s. Plenty of sunshine is expected to start the weekend Saturday as it turns warmer with temperatures climbing into the mid to upper 80s. Temperatures are currently in the low to mid 70s across the Fargo-Moorhead area with sunshine. 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That's a look at your forecast for the Fargo-Moorhead area. I'm meteorologist Morgan Bolton.

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0: Oh, this was so raw, but such a great reminder. Life 97.9, a friend posted this saying, I spent too much time this week comparing myself to people doing more than me and feeling behind. And then had to remind myself that people on social media only share their wins, not their losses.
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9: This afternoon will bring sunshine with some clouds and a west wind around 5 to 10 miles per hour and highs in the low to mid 80s. This evening and overnight will be partly cloudy with a northwest wind around 5 miles per hour and lows in the mid 50s. There will be some clouds around to start the day tomorrow before giving way to mostly sunny skies with highs in the upper 70s. Plenty of sunshine is expected to start the weekend Saturday as it turns warmer with temperatures climbing into the mid to upper 80s. Temperatures are currently in the low to mid 70s across the Fargo-Moorhead area with sunshine. 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That's a look at your forecast for the Fargo-Moorhead area. I'm meteorologist Morgan Bolton.

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0: 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Here's your verse of the day. Psalm 34:4 says, I looked to the Lord and he answered me. He saved me from everything I was afraid of.
1: I remember.

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0: And this story from Lori is so good. It just might make you cry. That's how good it is. She says, Lori lives in Fargo, and she says, when her son Nathan was 5, he asked her one day if he could change his name. And instead of just reacting, she did the smart mom thing. She asked a question. She said, well, what would you change your name to? And he said, I want to be called Pastor, so I can be a church-talking guy when I grow up. And I thought that was adorable. And I asked Lori, does he still want to be a pastor? And she said, well, he's not sure. But I can say, a week after he asked to change his name, I overheard him talking to his brothers, and he was saying, guys, God is already with you. You just have to open your heart and invite him in. I think he's already a pastor.
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8: It'll bring more sunshine than clouds with a west wind around 5 to 10 miles per hour and highs in the low to mid 80s. Partly cloudy for tonight with a northwest wind around 5 miles per hour and lows in the mid 50s. We'll start the day off with some clouds tomorrow before giving way to mostly sunny skies with highs in the upper 70s. A sunny and warm start to the weekend Saturday as temperatures climb into the mid to upper 80s. Temperatures are currently in the upper 70s across the FM area with mostly sunny skies. 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That's a look at your forecast for the FM area. I'm meteorologist Morgan Bolton.

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0: Chevis Phillips with stories on Uplifting Life 97.9, your best memory as a kid of summer. Oh, this is really special from Neva. I don't have a lot of memories of my dad during the summer. Didn't see him much. So I feel like this is even extra special. Neva says, the best thing about summer was when her dad, after he got off work, would take her with him to what they called the farm. It sounds like it was more like some farmland that neighbors use to create a community garden. And she says, my dad was responsible for a plot that would feed at least four families. And while he was working on the garden, I would play with the kids who lived on that land. And we just had a blast. They even had a pony that sometimes we got to ride. And I got to help do chores, which I'm sure not living on a farm sounded a lot more fun than it did for the kids who lived there. And she said, and then my dad would come home with vegetables that we would eat all summer. My mom and sisters would can some of them or freeze them or maybe make pickles. It was wonderful. What's your best memory as a kid? What did you do for fun growing up in the summertime? You can text me your story. I'd love to read it. 701-356-0979.
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7: This afternoon will bring more sunshine than clouds with a west wind around 5 to 10 miles per hour and highs in the low to mid 80s. Partly cloudy for tonight with a northwest wind around 5 miles per hour and lows in the mid 50s. We'll start the day off with some clouds tomorrow before giving way to mostly sunny skies with highs in the upper 70s. A sunny and warm start to the weekend Saturday as temperatures climb into the mid to upper 80s. Temperatures are currently in the upper 70s across the FM area with mostly sunny skies. 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That's a look at your forecast for the FM area. 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

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Well, here's a guy who's going to be spending his summer keeping 2 5-year-olds occupied and happy. 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

0: Ben Fuller on Uplifting Life 97.9. 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
6: We'll have more sunshine than clouds as we move through the afternoon, with a west wind around 5 to 10 miles per hour and highs in the low to mid 80s. This evening and overnight will be partly cloudy with a northwest wind around 5 miles per hour and lows in the mid 50s. We'll start the day off with clouds tomorrow before giving way to mostly sunny skies for the afternoon with highs in the upper 70s. A sunny and warm start to the weekend on Saturday as temperatures climb to the mid to upper 80s. Temperatures are holding steady in the upper 70s across the Red River Valley with partly to mostly sunny skies. 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That's a look at your forecast for the Red River Valley. I'm meteorologist Morgan Bolton.

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1: 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Maybe swimming in a river was your childhood memory as a kid. Patricia says, we loved riding our bikes all over the neighborhood, but there was one little girl who wasn't old enough yet to cross the street on her own. And so while we would all be outside playing in the yard, she would stand at the end of her driveway and say, ask your mom if you can come over. I remember having friends like that. And yeah, it was always fun because usually that meant mom was home and we'd get snacks, all kinds of fun things. Well, have a great rest of your day. Hey, you got a favorite memory from summer as a kid? Oh, go ahead and text it to me. I'd love to read it. 701-356-0979. 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
8: We'll have more sunshine than clouds as we move through the afternoon with a west wind around 5 to 10 miles per hour and highs in the low to mid 80s. This evening and overnight will be partly cloudy with a northwest wind around 5 miles per hour and lows in the mid 50s. We'll start the day off with clouds tomorrow before giving way to mostly sunny skies for the afternoon with highs in the upper 70s. A sunny and warm start to the weekend on Saturday as temperatures climb to the mid to upper 80s. Temperatures are holding steady in the upper 70s across the Red River Valley with partly to mostly sunny skies. 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That's a look at your forecast for the Red River Valley. I'm meteorologist Morgan Bolton.

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0: Hey, my name's Riley on Uplifting Life 97.9. I'll be honest, my golf experience is pretty limited. We got Wii Sports, Sweet Shots, and maybe a Sunday afternoon nap with golf on in the background. But recently, I learned that even pro golfers often play it safe. They putt for par instead of going for a birdie. Because missing par just feels like losing. But missing birdie feels like missing an opportunity. And doesn't that sentiment show up in our lives too? A lot of us treat faith like we're just trying to not mess it up. We try our hardest to avoid sin, to avoid failure, to avoid drifting. But Jesus did not describe his kingdom as something to survive. He called it treasure, living water, life to the fullest. Salvation isn't just being rescued from something, but being invited into something. Now, maybe some of us have been putting for par, playing it safe, when Jesus is inviting us deeper to not just survive, but to truly live in his grace and in his freedom.
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7: Have more sunshine than clouds as we move through the afternoon with a west wind around 5 to 10 miles per hour and highs in the low to mid 80s. This evening and overnight will be partly cloudy with a northwest wind around 5 miles per hour and lows in the mid 50s. We'll start the day off with clouds tomorrow before giving way to mostly sunny skies for the afternoon with highs in the upper 70s. A sunny and warm start to the weekend on Saturday as temperatures climb to the mid to upper 80s. Temperatures are holding steady in the upper 70s across the Red River Valley with partly to mostly sunny skies. 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That's a look at your forecast. For the Red River Valley, I'm meteorologist Morgan Bolton.

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0: We are told many times throughout scripture to not be afraid. Okay, so what do I do to not be afraid? My name is Riley on Life 97.9, and this is today's verse of the day. God answers your prayers when you seek him, and he frees you from your fears. Psalm 34:4 encourages us by reminding us, I prayed to the Lord and he answered me. He freed me from all my fears.
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0: It's on at home, it's on in my car, it's on at work. 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

0: 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Rachel and Tyler were standing in the produce aisle trying to pick out potatoes to grab for dinner.
1: So be kind, kind.
0: They were both a bit indecisive and couldn't choose. So Rachel turned to the older gentleman who was also looking at potatoes and just on a whim asked him, "Okay, what's your pick?" At first, he seemed surprised, like he was caught off guard by the question, but a smile lit up across his face and he laughed and offered his recommendation. As Rachel and Tyler continued shopping, they ended up bumping into him a few more times in different aisles. And each time the conversation picked right back up, easy jokes, easy banter, shared smiles, until he got everything he needed and checked out before they did. Still smiling as he walked out the door. Later, Rachel and Tyler realized maybe his initial surprise wasn't about the potatoes at all, but maybe that it was just that someone had simply noticed him and taken the time to talk to him.
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7: We'll have more sunshine than clouds as we move through the afternoon with a west wind around 5 to 10 miles per hour and highs in the low to mid 80s. This evening and overnight will be partly cloudy with a northwest wind around 5 miles per hour and lows in the mid 50s. We'll start the day off with clouds tomorrow before giving way to mostly sunny skies for the afternoon with highs in the upper 70s. A sunny and warm start to the weekend on Saturday as temperatures climb to the mid to upper 80s. Temperatures are holding steady in the upper 70s across the Red River Valley with partly to mostly sunny skies. 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That's a look at your forecast for the Red River Valley. I'm meteorologist Morgan Bolton.

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0: Hey, my name's Riley on Uplifting Life 97.9. This is a verse that I come back to often for encouragement. I need to be reminded again and again and again. In Philippians chapter 4, there is a very well-known line where Paul writes, "Do not be anxious about anything." And sometimes we just stop there, like it's a period at the end of a sentence. Just don't worry. But that's not actually how it's written. It's not a period. It's more like a pause, a semicolon, a dot, dot, dot. Because Paul doesn't stop there. He keeps going. He gives us a way forward. He says, "Do not be anxious about anything, but in everything, by prayer and petition, with thanksgiving, present your requests to God." In other words, it's not just don't worry, it's what to do instead. Bring everything to God in prayer.
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8: We'll continue to see partly to mostly sunny skies as we move through the afternoon with a west wind around 5 to 10 miles per hour and highs in the low to mid 80s. This evening and overnight will be partly cloudy with a northwest wind around 5 miles per hour and lows in the mid 50s. Clouds will be giving way to mostly sunny skies by the afternoon tomorrow with highs in the upper 70s. A sunny and warmer start to the weekend Saturday as temperatures climb to the mid to upper 80s. Temperatures are currently in the upper 70s to low 80s with partly to mostly sunny skies. 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That's a look at your forecast for the Fargo-Moorhead area. I'm meteorologist Morgan Bolton.

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1: Hey, my name's Riley on Uplifting Life 97.9. God doesn't just make hardship happen to you to watch you suffer. That's not who he is. That's not in his character. But we do face difficult moments, times that feel overwhelming, confusing, and unfair. Talk about unfair. Look at Joseph. He got sold into slavery by his brothers. Or Moses. Imagine how stressful it must have felt to have an army at your back and the Red Sea ahead with no way forward. God did not cause those moments to cause them to suffer. He allowed that hardship to occur in their lives, and he met them there in it and walked with them through it. The same is true for you. He may allow you to face challenges and obstacles, but they're not the end of your story. They're not meant to defeat you, and you're not meant to carry them all on your own. When you feel like you are not good enough, not strong enough, not faithful enough, remember, you don't have to be, because God is with you, working, even in the hard places. He has a plan for your life, hard times included.
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9: we'll continue to see partly to mostly sunny skies as we move through the afternoon with a west wind around 5 to 10 miles per hour and highs in the low to mid 80s. This evening and overnight will be partly cloudy with a northwest wind around 5 miles per hour and lows in the mid 50s. Clouds will be giving way to mostly sunny skies by the afternoon tomorrow with highs in the upper 70s. A sunny and warmer start to the weekend Saturday as temperatures climb to the mid to upper 80s. Temperatures are currently in the upper 70s to low 80s with partly to mostly sunny skies. 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That's a look at your forecast for the Fargo-Moorhead area. I'm meteorologist Morgan Bolton.

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Hey, my name's Riley on Life 97.9. If you or someone you know has questions about who this Jesus guy is and you want to know how to begin a relationship with him, we have resources on our website, life979.com, under our What Does It Mean to Follow Jesus page. 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I remember.

0: I have uncovered something groundbreaking. My name's Riley on Life 97.9, maybe even life-changing. We were having nachos for dinner. And the important detail about the nachos is that I did not make them. My husband did. But somehow, I was the one who got elected to go to the store for the last three ingredients. It's fascinating how that works. Normally, going to the store with a short list when you are starving is a terrible, terrible idea. Because when you're only shopping for sour cream barbecue sauce and chocolate syrup, yes, we needed chocolate syrup for our chocolate milk, suddenly you end up leaving the store with 17 bonus items that you absolutely did not need. But not this time, because I have made a breakthrough. Pre-prep your meal before you go to the store. Obviously not the stuff that's gonna get weird if it sits out, but enough that it smells amazing. Think about like 85% of your nachos assembled, sitting there, waiting for you. I ran into the store. I have never moved with more purpose in my life. No browsing, no looking at what's on sale, no random snacks for the drive home. I had one goal: get back to those nachos. And it worked. In, out, zero impulse buys. Maybe the answer to impulse shopping is not more willpower, it's more nachos.
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6: Some isolated showers are possible this evening before skies become clear to partly cloudy overnight with a west-southwest wind around 5 miles per hour and highs in the mid-50s. Sunshine will fade behind increasing clouds tomorrow with isolated showers and thunderstorms in the afternoon with a north-northwest wind around 5 miles per hour and a high near 80. Lingering showers end tomorrow evening with decreasing clouds overnight and lows in the mid to upper 50s. Sunny, breezy, and warmer for Saturday as temperatures climb into the low 90s. Temperatures are currently in the low 80s with partly sunny skies. 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That's a look at your forecast for the Red River Valley. I'm meteorologist Morgan Bolton.

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We are told many times throughout scripture to not be afraid. Okay, so what do I do to not be afraid? My name is Riley on Life 97.9, and this is today's verse of the day. God answers your prayers when you seek him, and he frees you from your fears. Psalm 34:4 encourages us by reminding us, I prayed to the Lord and he answered me. He freed me from all my fears.

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2: 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Strength and joy fill his dwelling." 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Thanks to the Lord, we can know that those two things go together. 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We walk around trying to be strong, but we're missing that partnering component that, according to the Word of God, are a great fit. So take the Lord at His word and let joy and strength be partners. They really are better together. You'll thank me. To find out more about living in abundant joy and freedom, find me at seasonbowers.com and follow the joy. I'm Season, and I'm a joy bringer.

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0: It's on my alarm clock. It wakes me up in the morning and throughout my day. If I'm by myself looking, I have my earbuds in and I'm listening.
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0: Uplifting Life 97.9. My name is Riley. Word around the block is the fleas and the ticks, well, mostly the ticks, are supposed to be really bad this summer. So I have had to be a lot more intentional about making sure Dolly actually eats her tick medicine. I tried to just give it to her like a treat. Oliver told me if I hyped it up and made it seem exciting, she would take it. But she is so stinking smart, she gets one little taste of that thing and spits it out immediately. I thought I got her good. I was gonna give her a couple treats and then a piece of medicine and then a couple treats and then a piece of medicine. So I say, Dolly, sit. I throw her a treat, she catches it, she eats it. I throw her a medicine, she catches it, she eats it. I throw her a treat, she catches it, she eats it. I throw the last piece of medicine, spits it out. Throw it again, spits it out. Throw it again, spits it out. Throw a treat, eats. Throw a treat, eats. Medicine, spits it out. I had to shove it down her throat so that she would actually eat it. And she gave me the dirtiest look when it was all said and done.
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6: Isolated showers are possible this evening before skies become clear to partly cloudy overnight with a west-southwest wind around 5 miles per hour and highs in the mid-50s. Sunshine will fade behind increasing clouds tomorrow with isolated showers and thunderstorms in the afternoon with a north-northwest wind around 5 miles per hour and a high near 80. Lingering showers end tomorrow evening with decreasing clouds overnight and lows in the mid to upper 50s. Sunny, breezy, and warmer for Saturday as temperatures climb into the low 90s. Temperatures are currently in the low 80s with partly sunny skies. 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That's a look at your forecast. For the Red River Valley, I'm meteorologist Morgan Bolton.

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My name's Riley on Life 97.9. This summer, we are bringing you all the fun with the 97 days of summer. We're talking concerts, giveaways, games, community events, and plenty of chances to hang out with the Life 97.9 crew all summer long. 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

I'm amazed by where I stand. Your cross is the proof. The love made the first move.

0: Hey, my name's Riley on Uplifting Life 97.9. I'll be honest, my golf experience is pretty limited. We got Wii Sports, Sweet Shots, and maybe a Sunday afternoon nap with golf on in the background. But recently, I learned that even pro golfers often play it safe. They putt for par instead of going for a birdie. Because missing par just feels like losing. But missing birdie feels like missing an opportunity. And doesn't that sentiment show up in our lives too? A lot of us treat faith like we're just trying to not mess it up. We try our hardest to avoid sin, to avoid failure, to avoid drifting. But Jesus did not describe his kingdom as something to survive. He called it treasure, living water, life to the fullest. Salvation isn't just being rescued from something, but being invited into something. Now, maybe some of us have been putting for par, playing it safe, when Jesus is inviting us deeper to not just survive, but to truly live in his grace and in his freedom.
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5: Showers are possible this evening before skies become clear to partly cloudy overnight with a west-southwest wind around 5 miles per hour and lows in the mid-50s. Sunshine gives way to increasing clouds tomorrow with isolated showers and thunderstorms in the afternoon with a north-northwest wind around 5 miles per hour and a high near 80. Sunny and breezy Saturday with highs in the low 90s. Temperatures are currently in the low 80s with partly sunny skies. 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That's a look at your forecast for the FM area. I'm meteorologist Morgan Bolton.

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1: We can't even get the cable company to answer us, yet God will. The doctor's too busy, but God isn't. We have our doubts about prayer. This is Max Licato. Jesus raised people from the dead, but a How to Vacate the Cemetery seminar? His followers never called for one, but they did want him to do this. Lord, teach us to pray. Might their interest have something to do with the jaw-dropping promise Jesus attached to prayer? Ask, and it will be given to you. When the disciples asked Jesus to teach them to pray, he gave them a prayer. Could you use the same? Father, you are good. I need help. Heal me and forgive me. They need help. Thank you. In Jesus' name, amen. Before amen comes the power of a simple prayer. Punctuate your day with it. This is Max Licato.
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0: 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Rachel and Tyler were standing in the produce aisle trying to pick out potatoes to grab for dinner.
1: So be kind, kind.
0: They were both a bit indecisive and couldn't choose. So Rachel turned to the older gentleman who was also looking at potatoes and just on a whim asked him, "Okay, what's your pick?" At first, he seemed surprised, like he was caught off guard by the question, but a smile lit up across his face and he laughed and offered his recommendation. As Rachel and Tyler continued shopping, they ended up bumping into him a few more times in different aisles. And each time the conversation picked right back up, easy jokes, easy banter, shared smiles, until he got everything he needed and checked out before they did. Still smiling as he walked out the door. Later, Rachel and Tyler realized maybe his initial surprise wasn't about the potatoes at all, but maybe that it was just that someone had simply noticed him and taken the time to talk to him.
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7: Isolated showers are possible this evening before skies become clear to partly cloudy overnight with a west-southwest wind around 5 miles per hour and lows in the mid-50s. Sunshine gives way to increasing clouds tomorrow with isolated showers and thunderstorms in the afternoon with a north-northwest wind around 5 miles per hour and a high near 80. Sunny and breezy Saturday with highs in the low 90s. Temperatures are currently in the low 80s with partly sunny skies. 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That's a look at your forecast for the FM area. I'm meteorologist Morgan Bolton.

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8: We could see some isolated showers this evening before skies become clear to partly cloudy overnight with a west-southwest wind around 5 miles per hour and lows in the mid-50s. Sunshine fades behind increasing clouds tomorrow with isolated showers and thunderstorms in the afternoon with a north-northwest wind around 5 miles per hour and a high near 80. Sunny and breezy to start the weekend Saturday, it'll turn warmer with temperatures climbing into the low 90s. Temperatures are holding steady in the low 80s with partly sunny skies. 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That's a look at your forecast for the Fargo-Moorhead area. I'm meteorologist Morgan Bolton.
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When it feels like all your plans are falling apart, remember God's plan for you. 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

0: I enjoy listening now that I have children, especially because when they're in the car with me, we can sing along. I love to sing. So just another way to share Jesus with them. And if I change the station, they get upset. 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
5: We could see some isolated showers this evening before skies become clear to partly cloudy overnight with a west-southwest wind around 5 miles per hour and lows in the mid-50s. Sunshine fades behind increasing clouds tomorrow with isolated showers and thunderstorms in the afternoon with a north-northwest wind around 5 miles per hour and a high near 80. Sunny and breezy to start the weekend Saturday, it'll turn warmer with temperatures climbing into the low 90s. Temperatures are holding steady in the low 80s with partly sunny skies. 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That's a look at your forecast for the Fargo-Moorhead area. I'm meteorologist Morgan Bolton.

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